bright, blessed day. 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
2: 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It's gonna be a scream. Yes? Sound good? Say yeah!
3: Yeah!
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3: Yeah!
2: 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So repeat after me. It goes like this.

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Yeah. Awesome. Zane, thank you for having me. Thank you, Radio 1, for having me. Made a Bell, camera guys, you've been awesome. Trev, thank you on the sound. So this last bit, I'm going to be singing the chorus. You're going to be singing the Oh Woes. Agreed? So we're going to start off quietly. 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Sing it. A little bit louder.

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1: Tarde, legal. Máxima FM.